0: 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It's the V Bros, Mikey V, with my big bro Frankie V and our bestie Gianna.
1: The Devil Wears Prada 2 is officially out. It's already the biggest movie ever.
0: If you're going this weekend, you want to know about this one exclusive snack. You have to have it if you watch the movie.
1: Mm-hmm.
0: We'll share that with you next.

0: Tuscaloosa's number one hit music station, 94.1 ZBQ. It's Mikey V with my big bro, Frankie V, and our bestie, Gianna. Megan, the number one movie this weekend, of course, will be The Devil Wears Prada 2. Have you seen it yet?
1: I'm going to see it tomorrow. I just bought my tickets this morning, actually.
0: Oh, nice. Love that. Gianna, you saw what? The preview of it a couple nights ago?
2: Mm-hmm.
0: You gave it a what? You said 8 out of 10? 8 out of 10. So there's a scene from The Devil Wears Prada, the original one, and I feel like every company is running with this right now. If you're a big fan of the movie, you know this. If you don't, Mikey, I'll play it for you.
3: What you don't know is that sweater is not just blue. It's not turquoise. It's not lapis. It's actually cerulean.
0: Cerulean. Do you know what cerulean is, Mike?
4: I'm guessing it's a form of blue, a shade of blue.
0: Good job. So check this out. M&M's is celebrating the release of The Devil Wears Prada 2 with an all-new color of an M&M. It's going to be the cerulean colored M&M that you can now get a bag of.
1: All of this promotion for this movie has me so excited to go see it, because this is like the best marketing campaign ever.
0: Yeah, oh my really God.
4: Also, M&M's really capitalizing on the moment too.
2: Yeah.
0: It's a limited edition candy that goes on sale this weekend. I believe today. It's inspired by the blue sweater, a.k.a. the cerulean sweater. So as you go to watch the movie this weekend, feel free to grab a bag of cerulean-colored M&Ms.
1: I was just going to say, I need to grab some before the movie.
2: Yeah, I know. Perfect.
4: Hopefully you can grab it at the movie theater so I don't have to like sneak it in or anything.
1: Love. I'll put them in my Devil Wears Prada popcorn bucket. I'll mix cerulean M&Ms in.
2: Purse bucket.
0: So cool.
4: Enjoy the movie tomorrow. Thank you for just getting your weekend started with the V-Bros.
1: Thank you. I'm so excited.
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0: 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It's the V Bros, Mikey V, with my big bro Frankie V and our bestie Gianna.
1: What is going on with Zayn? Why did he just cancel all of his United States tour dates? We'll explain more next.

0: 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It's the V Bros, Mikey V, and my big bro Frankie V, and our bestie Gianna.
1: So Zayn from One Direction is officially not going to be coming to the U.S. anytime soon. He was supposed to go on tour, but he just canceled all the dates in the United States. And we know earlier this month, he posted from the hospital, which was so scary because everyone was like, is this AI? Like, what is happening? But he has some sort of undisclosed illness. So we don't know exactly what's wrong with him. But then today he posted on Instagram saying thank you to the fans for supporting him and sending well wishes for my health. It means the world to him. He's been at home recovering and he says he's doing well and will be better, but needs to make some changes for the tour. And again, that includes canceling all of the U.S. states.
0: Do you, any insight into what he has?
1: Not one thing. There is a rumor that says a source, you know how they always say that, close to him says that he's been working with like a top cardiologist in the country. But again, that is just a rumor. We have no idea what's actually going on with him.
0: And always bad to be skeptical or think this, but how are the ticket sales on the tour?
1: I mean, I don't know much, but I mean, he was doing a massive tour and people were excited, but yeah, I mean, all the dates are now canceled and everyone's getting a refund.
0: Well, we wish Zayn the best. And as always, as more info comes out on this, we'll keep you updated right here at the V-Bros.
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1: My what you need to do is be thankful for the life you got, you know what I'm saying? 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
0: Leah, what is your Friday win of the week?
2: I finally decided that I'm moving out this week, and I'm starting to look at apartments.
0: Ooh.
1: Nice. Yes.
0: Moving out from your parents' house?
2: Yep. Oh. I'm just going out of mom's basement.
1: That was the best thing I ever did in my entire life.
0: Yeah. Sounds like you're going to get ready for an amazing summer ahead.
2: Yes, I hope so.
0: Big congrats, and thank you so much for just kicking off your weekend with the V-Bros.
2: Thanks.

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1: 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It's the V Bros, Mikey V, and my big bro Frankie V, and our bestie Gianna.
2: The DM we got says, I was planning on breaking up with my man, but he just booked us a vacation.
1: Oh, that's a tough one. She's contemplating going. She's on hold and joins us next inside group chat.

0: 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It's the V Bros, Mikey V, with my big bro Frankie V and our bestie Gianna.
1: The DM we got says, I was planning on breaking up with my boyfriend, and then he booked us a surprise vacation.
0: Oh boy, group chat. We actually have her on with us right now. We will keep you anonymous. We're here to get you advice, but explain exactly how this happened.
2: So I've been dating this guy for like a year and a half, but it's like just not going anywhere. So I was going to break up with him, you know, so I can be free this summer and all that. And I went over to his house being an adult, you know, I showed up and that was my plan. And he sat me down. He's like, I have a surprise for you. I'm taking you to Cabo.
0: Oh,
2: yeah.
0: Uh-oh. Man. So wait, did you break up with him?
3: No.
2: No, I didn't know what to do. So I just was like, okay, well, that sounds good. And I left.
0: Oh, wow.
2: I'm like, I don't know what to do because, I mean, I really want to go to Cabo.
3: Obviously,
2: and maybe,
3: yeah.
2: Maybe, you know, that would like reignite, you know, our flame or whatever. But also, like, am I being a jerk for like taking advantage of this trip when I know that it's probably not going to work?
0: I think, is there any chance in your mind that this could work out? You come back from this trip and you're back in love or you're in love?
2: Not really.
3: So you're saying that, but here's the thing, that he obviously doesn't see the same thing you're seeing in this relationship because you're going to break up and he's paying for a trip to Cabo. So do you think there's any chance that he just has no idea how bad the relationship is and maybe you could talk through it if you guys went on this vacation?
2: I think that's definitely a possibility. We don't talk much about, like, he's just like, you know, he's a dude. He doesn't really talk about how he's feeling. So maybe we could have some drinks and actually discuss the future.
0: But again, is that rude? Is it rude to go on a trip with a guy you were planning to break up with? Is that incorrect to do?
1: Yeah, that is rude.
0: Hold on. I'll see what people have to say. Hold on 2 minutes.
2: Okay, thank you.
0: I am super curious. Now, what the best thing to do is, hit us up on Instagram with your thoughts, especially if you've been through this. DM us on Instagram. We'll talk more next at VBros on air.
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1: We're getting advice for Anonymous inside group chat. She was planning on breaking up with her boyfriend, and then he was like, hey, babe, I booked us a surprise trip.
0: We'll explain the whole story and get her advice.

0: 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It's the V Bros, Mikey V, my big bro Frankie V, and our bestie Gianna.
1: Getting advice for Anonymous inside group chat tonight because she was planning on breaking up with her boyfriend of a year and a half. Mm-hmm. She went over to break up with him. He said, babe, I booked us a vacation. We're going to Cabo.
0: And now she's debating going and delaying the breakup. Mm-hmm. Melanie, you're inside group chat.
2: If she was going to break up with him in the first place, then, you know, he's just going to hold the vacation over her head later. Mm-hmm. If she was already planning it, then, you know, you got to stay strong, girl.
1: Yeah. How do you just go on that vacation and pretend everything is okay? It's not even worth
0: it
1: for her.
0: Maybe it's because of the stresses of life, and that just resets him as a great relationship now. Like, oh, yes, this is what it's like. This is back to our honeymoon phase.
3: Yeah, the question is, could this vacation reignite their flame?
0: That's a good point.
2: Yeah, it could for a little bit, but then when you get back home and you get back to reality, it's a little tough.
0: That's a good point. You're chasing something that might not be there. Thank you for joining group chat. Now we have Adrian, who's actually riding home with her son, Nico.
4: So I'm thinking she goes.
0: Oh, wow.
4: Because she doesn't really know.
5: Poor guy.
4: No, I think it's fine for the guy because he doesn't even know. I think she goes. She has a great time. And you know what? Maybe it rekindles something. And if it doesn't, at the end of the day, she's just going just to see if there's a spark left.
0: Anyway, is that your son in the background saying that he feels bad for the guy?
4: Yes.
0: Oh, boy.
1: Yep.
0: All right. Well, thank you guys for joining group chat. Going to continue the conversation tonight. What are your thoughts? And even through this, hit us up on Instagram at VBrosOnAir.

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0: 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It's the V Bros, Mikey V, and my big bro Frankie V, and our bestie Gianna.
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0: And she just dropped her album today.
1: Mm-hmm.
0: Big weekend for Zara. Noah Kahan now, The Great Divide, number 8. I can't

She'll be all right. No riding shining on at night. She will save herself this time. And in fact, tonight, she did confirm. The cold never lasts, my darling. It just teaches the heart how to

0: Tuscaloosa's number one hit music station, 94.1 ZBQ. It's Mikey V with my big bro, Frankie V, and our bestie, Gianna.
1: Hey, Stephanie, today is May 1st, right?
2: Yep.
1: It is crazy. Back in the day, they used to dance around the maypole. You ever heard of that? Like, let's go for a dance around the maypole?
2: I don't think I have.
0: Yeah, I don't even know what a maypole is. Yeah.
3: I've heard about, like, the May Queen, and there's... like ceremonies, does it include the maypole?
1: It doesn't, but it includes a lot of fun. Hundreds of years ago, they would decorate a pole with flowers and ribbons and foliage on May 1st, and then you dance around it. You weave in and out and do different types of dances around it, and you'd kind of braid the colors throughout it, and it would call the maypole. And then the best part is afterwards, they'd have a big feast. They'd drink wine and schnapps, and that was the big May Day maypole celebration.
2: Oh, wait, they do that in like Sweden or something?
1: I think they did it right here.
3: Yeah, there was
1: in
3: a horror movie about it. It's called Midsummer. That's why I knew about the May Queen. And yes, the May Queen is a part of the maypole ceremony.
0: Oh, wow.
3: So I was right. All because of a horror movie.
0: That came full circle for us.
3: And that movie traumatized me. I highly don't recommend watching Midsummer.
0: I would have to drink their wine prior to dancing around the maypole. Usually I drink then dance, not dance and drink.
2: I think I'm just going to drink wine.
1: Yeah.
3: Yeah.
1: Fair enough. That's
2: just
1: what
2: play
1: you took
2: really,
1: from this.
2: Really safe.
0: Hey, enough wine, you might start dancing.
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0: Count them down a Friday night with Taylor Swift. 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
0: Yeah, and here's Sabrina Carpenter, House Tour.
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1: It is time for Finish the Lyric.
2: And this is becoming fun for me because I feel as though it's becoming a different type of challenge. Before, I just want to get you guys to mess it up. And now I like when we get them all correct. So I give you the difficult ones, and both Mikey and Gianna seem to come through. Listeners in their cars and at home, you can play along as well. There's no actual theme to today, so just a bunch of fun songs that you might enjoy. On a Friday. We'll start with our very own Mikey V.
0: Yeah, buddy.
2: I think deep down in my heart, you know the lyrics to this song. I need you to finish these lyrics.

0: when you see my face. Hope it gives you hell. Hope it gives you hell.
1: It's when you see my face in our midst.
2: Yeah. Well, we realize.
0: At least that gives me hell.
3: Yeah.
0: Gives you hell.
3: There we go. Well done, G.
0: Thank you.
2: Well done. All right. Over to Gianna. I need you to finish these lyrics. It all

0: hand.
1: Bruno Mars.
0: You want me to keep going? I should have bought you flowers.
2: Well done. Gianna is on the board of 2 points. Mikey V?
1: Zero.
2: 0 points at this point in time. That's going to all change right here. I'm confident.
1: I'm confident. Let's have some fun.
2: Mikey V, I need you to finish these lyrics.
3: Hit a phone with a C light. Whoa. Guess what? All the rich ass boys when I end up, you could look, don't touch. And I'm bad, busting bands every time we link up.
1: Now that's my best friend. She's a real bad da da da da.
3: That my best friend. She a real bad got her own money. She don't need no.
2: Hey, good job, Mikey. Good job, Mikey. I gotta let me sound for a second.
1: And
2: Sweetie.
1: I dumped you.
2: Yeah, it is Doja Cat. Yeah, you're right. Gianna got that one. Okay. Final one. Gianna, I'm trying to see what you're... I'm going to go with this one right here. Gianna, I need you to finish these lyrics.

0: 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It's the V Bros, Mikey V, my big bro Frankie V, and our bestie Gianna.
1: Hey Jennifer, are you ready for a busy weekend?
2: Yeah, what's going on this weekend?
1: So tomorrow, I didn't realize, is the Kentucky Derby. That's tomorrow, May 2nd.
0: Oh yeah, I've seen a bunch of like derby parties.
2: And then, oh my god, and then, I have to get a hat.
0: Yeah, we all need to get a hat. Floppy hats, yeah.
1: We have to do that. And then on Monday, it's May 4th, where we celebrate Star Wars. May the 4th be with you.
3: I don't celebrate Star Wars.
0: But then it's Cinco de Mayo.
3: That's what I celebrate.
1: Mikey's on the right track. Yes, then on Tuesday, it's Cinco de Mayo. And then next weekend, it's going to be Mother's Day on the 10th. So we got a busy start of the week and the weekend starting tomorrow. And then it just keeps on continuing.
2: Wait, that's too many things.
0: Yeah, I know. I'm overloading. Well, what are we skipping? Star Wars, you're out?
3: Yep.
0: We can't skip Mother's Day.
1: No, we cannot. No
0: floppy hats for us.
2: Star Wars.

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1: Taylor Swift is teasing something yet again.
0: What could it be? It is big, and we have the details. We'll talk more next.

0: 94.1 ZBQ, Tuscaloosa's number one hit music station. It's the V Bros, Mikey V, with my big bro Frankie V and our bestie Gianna.
1: Hey, Candace, did you see the Taylor Swift tease that happened yesterday?
2: I did.
1: Did you guys see this, Gianna, Mikey? And people are trying to figure out exactly what it was. So if you missed it, she posted a countdown clock on her website, and typical Taylor Swift, it was up there for a couple of minutes, and then it was gone. But the Swifties noticed that it was up there, and they took screenshots and whatnot, and now they're trying to figure out what it's all about, from the blue skies and the clouds to the bold yellow numbers. They think it has something to do with Toy Story.
2: My mind is spiraling. I cannot wait.
3: And the countdown was counting down to tomorrow, right?
1: So tomorrow. So we're going to get some answers. Now, the movie itself, Toy Story 5, doesn't come out until June 19th. So they're saying either, what you said, it could be a song on that soundtrack, or maybe she'll have a small role or a speaking part in it. But either way, I guess tomorrow is when we're going to find out the answers.
2: Yeah, I'm so excited. I love Toy Story 2, so I'm just the best combination of my favorite people.
0: To infinity and beyond.
1: You said Toy Story 2. You missed 3 and 4 because we're already on to number 5.
3: But she's saying I love Toy Story 2, like as well.
0: Okay, nevertheless, tomorrow we all find out together. And Melissa, thank you so much for kicking off your weekend with the V-Bros.
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8: I used to feel so guilty handing over the tablet just to get things done.
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0: 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It's the V Bros, Mikey V, and my big bro Frankie V, and our bestie Gianna.
1: This idiot criminal had a very unique way to make $9,000.
0: Just saying, maybe we could try it this weekend. We'll share a story with you next.

0: 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It's Mikey V with my big bro, Frankie V, and our bestie, Gianna. Hey, Shannon, are you ready for the idiot's criminal of the day?
1: Sure, yes.
0: Has anybody, be honest, and, you know, I don't want to out you, but have you ever tried to sneak something onto an airplane that you shouldn't, be it like, you know, alcohol bottle?
2: Yeah, I'm sure.
1: No, I am such a scaredy cat. I feel like with my luck that I would get pulled over by TSA for something that isn't even illegal. You know what I mean? Like, I'm so in my head. I'm like an angel on a plane.
0: I'll tell you this much. Don't ever try to bring a tortoise on with you. Because
3: a tortoise?
0: This woman, 19 years old, strapped 30 tortoises to her body to try to make it past security at the Bangkok, Thailand airport. Security, of course, found the tortoises wrapped in tape and attached to her clothing. The woman was arrested under the Wildlife Protection Act and remains in custody. Officers said they pulled the woman out of line because she was acting strange and moving in a weird manner. She was moving that way because she had 30 tortoises taped
2: to her
0: body. Was
2: she trying to save them or sell them? Any idea what the reason was?
0: My guess would be to sell them wherever she's going because a tortoise could probably make her some money, but I don't know how you try to sneak in 30. I can see maybe one or two, but 30 of them taped to her body.
4: Apparently, that 30 tortoises are worth $9,000, this article says.
0: Okay, well, that answers the question.
3: Well, I might try that this weekend then.
0: Yeah, like he's starting to think right now. Like,
4: I wouldn't. Where are you going to get 30 of them?
1: I would kill to see that x-ray photo through TSA.
0: Oh my God.
4: Yeah, what the heck did that look like?
2: Oh my God.
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0: 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It's the V Bros, Mikey V, with my big bro Frankie V and our bestie Gianna.
1: Friday is finally here.
0: Yeah, Mackenzie, what's your Friday win of the week?
2: Well, I actually hooked up with this guy in my class.
0: Okay.
1: Okay.
0: Have you been like, you know, eyeing this guy? How did this come about?
2: Big time. So he sold his car. And so I've been his like ride home basically this entire time. And I've been like... I've been working on him, you know.
1: Well,
2: and,
1: okay. You did.
0: Well, I guess we'll applaud you. There we go.
2: I mean, it's a win. It was a win, guys. It was a win.
1: Perfect.
0: We're happy you're happy, and we appreciate you kicking off your weekend with the V-Bros, and good luck with him, well, the rest of the weekend.
2: Thank you.

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2: 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I'm at La Crystal Rosas. We're at new hit list. 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
1: The new hit list, I'm Crystal Rosas. Zoe Kravitz did get invited to Taylor Swift's wedding this summer, but apparently she's not bringing a plus one because her plus one would be Harry Styles. You know, her connection to Taylor. That would be weird. New Taylor here, Elizabeth Taylor.

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1: On the new hit, Liz, Taylor Duff just gave a commencement speech to the graduating class at Northeastern University. I'm so jealous. New Hillary Duff here, roommates.

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1: It's the new hit list. One of Alex Warren's fans in the comments says, I saw him on tour. It was like a fever dream. New Alex Warren. Fever dream. It's the new hit list.

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1: It's the new hit list. I think one of my favorite interviews ever have been with this group here, Cordis. Someone in the YouTube comments says, Cordis is the most chill K-pop group ever. The randomness is so cool and refreshing. Go check out our interview on YouTube. Sister, my name, Crystal Rosas, and Cordis. Here they are. Go.

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1: It's Navy, but they call me Nick Seal. Hell, my girlfriend name. My two parents gave me that. But I'm rocking out right now to Crystal Rosa.

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1: Thanks for locking in with me on the new hit list. Angelina will be back Monday night. Till next time on everything, I'm at La Crystal Rosas. Doja Cat, gorgeous. Mwah.

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1: And just like that, we're back at it, the biggest party on your radio, coast to coast, and all across the country. Welcome on into the show. My name is Mike Efe, the night crew in the building, the best in the biz, DJ. Goofy White Kid in the mix, playing all your requests. Our most requested song this hour, Lady Gaga and Doechii. Their new one, Runway, that's coming next. Song you want, hit me on Instagram, at Mikey V on air. Bruno Mars kicking off the party right here inside the show.

0: Mikey V got advice from my intern. She was just snooping on her man's Gmail. Saw that last Valentine's Day. He sent flowers to an address that's not hers.
1: She just has to go to the house and see who lives there.
0: She's saying just post up in front of this house and wait for somebody to come out?
1: Yeah, just go find out who lives there. Knock on the door. Be like, hey, my...
0: Knock on the door.
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0: Wow. 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
1: Why not?
0: Just call it out there. 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
0: 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It's Mikey V getting advice. One of my interns was just snooping on her man's Gmail. Saw last weekend, V-Day. He sent flowers to an address that's not hers.
1: Stop the craziness, be an adult, and ask him.
0: The end of the day is, you gotta trust your man, and if something like this happens, you just talk to them. You have a conversation, and it's nothing crazy. You don't gotta show up at this address like a Looney Tune in a white van with some funny glasses on.
1: Yeah, absolutely. That's the thing nowadays. Like, communication, people. Come on. It's not that hard.
0: I feel you. Thank you so much for joining group chat. We appreciate it.
1: Yeah, no problem.

0: Mikey V got advice for Amy. She can't sleep at night because her roommate and her roommate's boyfriend hook up so loud.
1: In a very similar situation, my husband and I came up with the idea he would rate them. He would just shoot them a text and be like, I'll give that, like, you know,

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Well, Olivia Rodrigo made an announcement this past week. Hold on a second. We'll talk next.

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1: You know, Mother's Day is about a week away. What are your plans for mom?
0: Hold on, we'll talk next.

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1: 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So Zara Larsson has revealed her Pop Mount Rushmore. Yeah, hang on. We'll talk next.

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1: Good morning. Good morning. How's Saturday going? Well, let's talk about it because Chris Brown, you know, he's got a new album coming out. And people are kind of, I don't know. It's interesting. Hold on.

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1: Okay, so fans noticed that Taylor Swift's website put up and quickly took down a mysterious countdown. The site reverted back to its regular Life of a Showgirl theme, but it's not known if this was a glitch or if someone on Swift's team published something a little too early. Like, nobody really knows what the deal is, okay? But people are thinking that she might be involved with Toy Story 5. Which I could totally see. I mean, the screenshot is blue. She's been wearing kind of Toy Story colors lately. Who knows?
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Sometimes your friends know better than you. I am Elizabethany. 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

Tuscaloosa's number one heat music station, 94.1 ZBQ. Zara Larsson gave us a girls' trip version of her album Midnight Sun, which means she has a bunch of girls collabing with her. If you have not heard it yet, it's on your iHeartRadio app.

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1: I should have given you a warning, but we have a special guest. With me, EB, this is Khalid.
2: Hello.
1: Am I right in assuming that you have so much more room in your brain now that you are out and living your best self?
2: Yes, so much more space. It's incredible.
1: Your energy is just so electric. I can't wait

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1: 94.1 ZBQ, thrilled to have Khalid joining me, Elizabeth Anthony. I saw you last summer at a Pride show, and it just felt like I was watching a completely different artist than the one who has been here for a couple Jingle Balls. So what did that feel like for you, that performance?
2: Yeah, it felt like I was free. There were no restrictions. I was just able to finally be and have fun. And that was like the start of, that was the first time, the first performance that I ever felt so free.
1: I want to know how that moment now shapes the way you're planning.

0: Even like on set, I'm like, I'm in between takes dying from laughter at myself. I think that comes with taking myself less seriously. There's so much beauty in taking yourself less seriously. And before, everything was serious.
1: We all take everything so seriously. You can see more with Khalid on my Instagram or TikTok at Elizabethany.

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1: Kehlani is popping up in a lot of places lately. She put out her own album. She's also on Zara Larsson's new album. And she's on...

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1: I am Elizabethany, and I appreciate you calling. You just said you wanted to hit us up. What's going on?
2: I am on the way to a class that I am, like, totally failing right now, but I'm believing in the clutch. I'm an academic weapon, and I think I'm about to nail this final.
1: Wait, you have a final right now?
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1: I feel like we got to start reading the fine print. 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
1: Don't talk yourself out of anything today. 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If you want to do something, make it happen. No reason not to. And also,

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1: Would love to share stories about people who have supported you recently. If you want to hit me up, I'm at Elizabethany. You said sad circumstances, but it's your sister.
2: She was one of the only ones that was there for my dad when he was sick and falling. And I went down to see him once in a while, but she put up with so much, and she's doing a lot with the will now.
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2: So that's why she's my hero. I asked her to help, and she just is a very strong woman and says, no, I can do it, but thanks for asking.
1: She's got it, I have no doubt.
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1: 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Olivia Rodrigo's got a big weekend ahead, especially coming off of an even bigger announcement. We'll chat all about this. It's next.

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1: 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I am so excited for this. Olivia Rodrigo gonna be hosting SNL tonight, and her promo is giving full Devil Wears Prada energy. So basically, in the promo, she's walking around set just like hyping everybody up. She's joking that she's there as a glorified assistant.

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Zara Larsson kind of getting some hate online. She's been popping off and doing college tours, and people are like, why? 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

0: Tuscaloosa's number one hit music station, 94.1 ZBQ. Saturday morning, thank you so much for hanging out with us. Gotta give a shout out to Rebecca. She just hit me up on my Instagram at Real Savannah G. Girlie, what are you doing right now?
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0: 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If you know me, you know this weekend I am living my best life. So The Devil Wears Prada 2 is officially out. It is my holy grail. And we actually just found out how Lady Gaga really got involved. So in case you missed it, Gaga does have an appearance in the film. And we actually have Meryl Streep to thank for it. So Meryl and Emily Blunt sat down for an interview on the press tour. And they confirmed that Meryl personally called Gaga herself to offer her a part in the film. And obviously, she said yes, which amazing. Now, they said filming was in the midst of Gaga's Mayhem Ball tour, so she was all over the place, like flying back and forth, all over the world, doing the most to make it work. And it was so worth it. The Devil Wears Prada 2, out now. I am living my best life. Don't text.
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Zara Larsson really having her moment. She's popping off. I am so happy about it. And her new album, Girls Trip, is out now. Every single song is a banger. But here she is. It's Midnight Sun.

Tuscaloosa's number one hit music station, 94.1 ZBQ. If you thought your screen time report was bad, this may or may not make you feel better, or it's going to make you feel a lot worse. But you will never believe how long Americans are actually spending online. It's scary. It's coming up next.

0: 94.1 ZBQ, Tuscaloosa's number one hit music station. I want to sit here and tell you that I am not shocked by this study that just came out. But if I did that, I would be a giant liar. So it looks like, according to the study, Americans spend nearly 50 hours a week staring at screens. And I feel like 50 is definitely a lot. I'm not quite that bad. I've got some pretty high screen time reports on my iPhone, but I'm not that bad. This all came actually from a vision survey. I guess a lot of us are overdue for eye exams. Literally me, I don't know the last time I've even been, but 50 hours a week staring at screens. Now, experts warn that this isn't good for us. It can actually cause a lot of health issues. So if you're thinking about disconnecting and you're like, all right, I gotta definitely wind down my screen time, get outside, yeah, might not be a bad life choice.
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1: 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And there's some new trends coming back. 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That's next.

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1: 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It's Tuscaloosa's number one hit music station. 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

one ZBQ, Tuscaloosa's number one hit music station. Sabrina Carpenter and Barry Keoghan's breakup had a chokehold on the internet. And for the very first time, Barry is speaking out about his side of the story. And I'll tell you what he had to say coming up next.

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1: 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The chokehold that the Barry Keoghan, Sabrina Carpenter breakup had on all of us. Like, absolutely unreal. And for the very first time, Barry Keoghan is speaking out on the rumors that he cheated on our girl, Sabrina. Now, he was on Benny Blanco's Friends Keep Secrets podcast, and he said that the narrative about him cheating is absolutely not true. He said because of it, he pulled back from social media and public life, but the rumors got blown up way bigger because the relationship was obviously so public. He said he chose not to respond to just avoid dragging other people into it, but I mean, the internet went crazy over these rumors. Now, what I find interesting is that he was accused of cheating with a social media influencer who came out basically saying that she's never met Barry, she doesn't know who he is, they've never met, so the cheating could have never happened. But nobody was really buying that at all. So it's kind of interesting to see how this all played out. Of course, the full episode is out now. 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

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She has been teasing us and teasing us and teasing us and teasing us. And finally, Ariana Grande has made the announcement we've all been waiting for. I'll tell you all about it. That's just a few songs away.

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1: Say what you want about Taylor Swift, but the girl is a genius businesswoman. I'll tell you what she just did. It's insane. That's coming up next. Yeah.

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King Charles wrapping up his visit to the U.S., and he did a lot of things, but there's something he didn't do that has got a lot of people talking. Yeah, it's kind of wild, but there is an explanation, and I'll tell you all about it.

Tuscaloosa's number one hit music station, 94.1 ZBQ. If there was one song I never get sick of, it is definitely this one. Olivia Dean, So Easy. Thanks for hanging out. I could be-

94.1 ZBQ, Tuscaloosa's number one hit music station. It's Jesse Lozano. Let's hang out for the next couple hours. You having a good Saturday? You being productive or the opposite? I'm a little of both. B.O.B.

0: 94.1 ZBQ. It's Jesse Lozano. How's your weekend going so far? Made any crazy decisions? Like, have you shaved your head or anything fun? Anything fun? Ed Sheeran straight shaved his head. And we don't know what's behind it. One of my homies at work says that whenever she gets bangs, it means she's going through something. So I'm like, well, what happens when you shave your head? Is Ed Sheeran going through something? Isn't he like a new dad and he's very happy? I heard Ed Sheeran wanted like a third daughter. He wanted to be like the ultimate girl dad. Can someone check on him? What's with the shaving of the head? Personally, I'm just jealous because I could never. I love putting gel in my hair. I love shampooing my hair. My hair is like one of my, I love it. I love it. So good. Well, anyways, check out the photos. You know, he posted it. If you follow him on Instagram, you'll see Ed Sheeran and his new shaved head. Do you follow us on Instagram? You should. More importantly, you got to have our app on your phone, the iHeartRadio app. This way you can hit that red talkback mic and drop your song request right there.
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Tuscaloosa's number one hit music station, 94.1 ZBQ. It's Jesse Lozano, which if you're trying to look me up on Instagram or Facebook or X, whatever, L-O-Z on my last name when you search.

0: 94.1 ZBQ, Tuscaloosa's number one hit music station. It's Jesse Lozano and Zara Larson's up next. We're also going to play Tove Lo and get ready for some K-pop tomorrow night. 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Zara Larson, Midnight Sun, her latest, coming up.
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It's Jesse Lozano. Have you made us number one yet? 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

Tuscaloosa's number one hit music station, 94.1 ZBQ. It's Jesse Lozano. Did you see Devil Wears Prada 2? I have a warning about this movie. I'll tell you more in less than 10 minutes. A dad.

Up at the very back row in the back right, in between two couples who are going to talk across to her the entire time. Like, that's the only way you're going to see Devil Wears Prada 2. My wife is, like, so annoyed she didn't get tickets early, like, 2 weeks ago. She's like, all I want to do is go with my friends, but I won't be able to sit with my friends. But what do I do? All right, well, let me know. What do you think? Give me your honest review of Devil Wears Prada 2. I'll put it on the air if you want. 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

Tuscaloosa's number one hit music station, 94.1 ZBQ. It's Jessie Lozano. Oh, she's trending. Talking about Zara Larsson in so many ways, for so many reasons. Here she goes. Her latest is called Midnight Sun.

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It's Jesse Lozano. I'm going to tell you why stealing French fries tonight is going to be a good idea for you. Coming up, that's in less than 10 minutes. 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

Tuscaloosa's number one hit music station, 94.1 ZBQ. It's Jesse Lozano. I don't want you to forget about the cash that's up for grabs Monday morning. Get ready to win another

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A new Olivia Rodrigo inside your For You mix tonight. 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